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1: 13 Alpha, go ahead.
0: I'm sure I'm proceeding, rubbish fires, 24 Denver Street, Wild Rock, over.
1: Roger, this is not necessarily at number 24, they just said that it's somewhere in Denver Street, but you will see a large plume of black smoke, over.
0: Copy, Falcon, we're proceeding.
1: Roger, and he did advise that the people do this regularly, over.
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0: 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We've done the whole length, nothing obvious in evidence at the moment. Investigating further, over.
1: Roger, copy.

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0: 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Advise the council bylaws, where code 4, over.
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0: Mike, 731 Alpha, we're proceeding, rubbish fire, Cumbrian Avenue, over.
1: Roger that, all it's indicated, this possible backyard burn with chemicals, yellow smoke, and a possible ball plastic smell.
0: Mike, 731 Alpha, last bit of your message was broken, over.
1: Roger, just proceed code 30 to reports of a backyard burn with a possible smell of plastic.
0: Mike, 731 Alpha, copy last.

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0: Hi, Tom, 731 Alpha, liaised occupant number 8, Cambrian Avenue. He's burning cardboard in the backyard. We advise him of local laws. He's extinguishing. We're code 4, over.
1: Roger, copy your last code 4 at 1435.

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1: Buckhelm 731
0: Alpha is code 5, over.
1: Roger, you're code 5.

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0: 711 Alpha proceeding, over.
1: Roger, tell you proceeding. This call came from the alarm monitoring company. We have been in contact with the premises. They do have a pressure cleaner outside the building that possibly activated the alarm. There's no sign of smoke or fire.
0: Fire calm, 711 Alpha, copy last, over.

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1: 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Go ahead.
0: Karanda 41, departing Atherton back to Karanda. Over.
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0: Well, alarm activation, zone 3 stairs has been isolated due to workmen using pressure cleaner in an area. They will reinstate at the end of the day. Code 4, over.
1: Roger that. Private alarm activation, zone 3 stairs, been isolated due to work pressure cleaner in the area. They'll reinstate it at the end of the day. Code 4 at 14.

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1: Roger, can you confirm 16 for 17, over?
0: 16, we've got gear to drop off there before 17.
1: Roger, and just confirming this is the new 717 alpha, over.
0: And thanks, Falcon.
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1: Roger, this is at the northern end of Vasey Esplanade. Incident came from the QPS. They're currently on scene. There's a male stuck on the cliff at that location, fallen and not able to get back up.
0: Qualcomm Cam 711 Lima, copy last, northern end of Trinity Esplanade. Can you confirm QAS Ron Rogers incident also over?
1: That's affirmative, they are also en route.
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0: FICOM, we have firefighter Wickham in a harness with a rescue strop. We've now set up the rope system. They're completing their archer checks and preparing to perform the rescue. Over.
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0: We have a firefighter on route currently descending to the casualty. 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
1: Roger, you have a firefighter on ropes currently descending to the casualty at 16:50.

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0: ICOM, the casualty is now in the safety strop and we will be hauling him up. Over.
1: Roger that, casualty is now in the safety strop and you'll be hauling him up at 17.1.

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0: FICOM casualty has been assessed by QRS and is being transported to Cairns Hospital. We're currently making up, over.
1: Roger, casualty has been assessed by QRS and transported to CBH. You're currently making up at 1714.

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0: We have made up casualties being transported to Cairns Base Hospital. We are code 4, over.
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0: 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I'm sorry.
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0: 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Can't quit later.
1: Roger, we received a call from the premises. They advised it's a false alarm on level 2, room 226, from a hairdryer. No sign of smoke or fire.
0: 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We'll proceed code 30.
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0: Micom, 713 Alpha, we're proceeding to Grass Fire, Mount Peter, over.
1: Roger, I've been advised the caller was from 11 Palarenda Chase, Mount Peter. It is opposite her location. She will meet you on arrival. There is a cane paddock opposite that has been cut, so she is unsure what's on fire, but it seems to be a bit of scrubby area. There is a farmhouse on the property also, over.
0: Copy that, Firecom. We'll continue proceeding. If anything changes, let us know and we'll upgrade. Thank you.
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1: 713 Alpha, go ahead.
0: Hey, Falcon, we've taken up with the oxygen at 11 Talaranda. There's a glow about a kilometre off in the distance. It looks like it's somewhere on Mount Cedar Road, so we're relocating to investigate further, over.
1: Roger, copy, 2014.

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0: Falcon, we've turned off Mount Peter Road, left into number 365, following some cane headlands and further investigating. 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
1: 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Anyone else? Go ahead.

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1: 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And also, detector could not be located. They think cause will be building maintenance and stop the call over.
0: Roger, just confirming management have been notified, over.
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0: Foxtrot, Cozy, has been packaged UAS, going to be transported to hospital, Big Coast 4, over.
1: Roger, casualties have been packaged with QAS, will be transported, code 4, 2140.

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0: 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Could you please tell us status of alarm panel?
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0: 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Management has asked us to reset the panel and they're going to keep an eye on it. They have workers in the area and we're code 11 of it.

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0: 5-4, 7 16 Alpha, responding Q8 assist, crew of 1 and 1, over.
1: Roger, did you still require MOSFET, over?
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0: 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There appears to be no person on scene. Do you have any further information, over?
1: 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The QAS have just closed their job. We're unsure of any other details, over.
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1: Welcome, Cam. 720 Alpha, same my site. I'm left in the hands of QPS. And Mike Red Bull.
0: Roger, copy, same my site. Yes, you're not careful. I'm 7308.

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0: 712 Alpha, are responding RTC Coast Watches in Trinity Beach, over.
1: Roger, copy. This call came via QPS. They've advised that a vehicle was used as a ram raid. All occupants have absconded. The vehicle is still running and smoking and is lodged into the shop. Do you require any other resources, over?
0: Viacom 712 Alpha. Is there any information in relation to the structural integrity of the building, over?
1: 712 Alpha, that's a negative. Nothing further received as yet, over. QPS is still on route.
0: Viacom 712 Alpha. Copy last. Just single QFD. 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
0: 712 Alpha, Red. It's a single vehicle attempted to drive into the shop front liquor land at Trinity Beach. 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No structural damage to the liquor land. 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
1: 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Is the Nicolan. 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It's only 8 years.

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0: I'm 725 Bravo, this is 725 Alpha Crew in Bravo for Swift Water Response, over.
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0: We have a raft on board at one level two Swift Water, over.
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1: 725 Bravo, we've just received an update from QES. The sole occupant of the vehicle is out of the vehicle. No person requires a rescue. Did you just still want to continue for a sit rep? Over.
0: Oh, that's affirmative. We'll continue just for sit rep, over.
1: Roger, did you still want 711 Lima proceeding, over?
0: They can proceed at this stage, over.
1: Roger, copy message. 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
3: 731 Alpha, we have a car on fire. This is at 26 Pioneer Drive, Melanda. This is the last shed to the left. This has been put through as exposures in a workshop. All flammables have been moved away and 733 Alpha has been paid. Acknowledged.
4: 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Just now is responding, car fire, Pioneer Avenue, Melanda, over.
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0: 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This is 31 Alpha.
1: 31 Alpha, go ahead.
0: Welcome to keep the SQIS. We not afforded this time.
1: 731 Alpha, mandatory GPS has been notified. Would you like QAS notified, over?
0: Welcome, that's the primitive. And is everyone also notified, over?
1: Negative, would you like them notified, over?
0: Welcome, that's the primitive. We have a visual on a column of smoke. Believed to be from that area, from Atherton, over.
1: Roger, reported to be a car on fire in the back of a workshop, over.
0: Yeah, roger that, for us. How far from the exposure was it, over?
1: Unsure, over.
0: Yeah, roger that, for us.
1: Roger, 756.

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0: 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We can see black smoke from heading out of town, over.
1: Roger, seeing black smoke heading out of town, 757.

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1: Malcolm, copy last. We've also got a second firefighter, ETA, and firefighter, fighter sequence, also rifle, 2,
0: Roger 733 Alpha, you've got a second firefighter in BA and you have one firefighter that has arrived in a private vehicle at 0804.

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0: 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Confirming if any structures were involved in this incident. Over.
1: Viacom, no structures involved. UAS can provide the signal. 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
0: Roger, QAS on scene, no structures involved. They're 824.
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0: Michael, this is 11 Alpha, over. 7 11 Alpha, go ahead. Mike, I'm working, I think from training will be on a slight delay of approximately 2 minutes, over.
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0: 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Viacom 738 Alpha, proceeding to Hope Street with a crew of two, over. With a crew of two, information from other agencies, car to tree, possibly outside of the Alamanda Inn, Hope Street, Howard Street. Ambulance are on scene, over. 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

啊，靠我们师傅最厉害的 Alpha。这么的 Alpha， go ahead。Welcome 738 Alpha, code 1, casualty has been taken to the hospital with QAS, can we confirm if QPS are en route? Over. Roger 738 Alpha, QPS has shown that they will attend, they have not yet left station, over.Falcon 738 Alpha, confirmed QPS about to leave, over. We can also confirm that this vehicle is off the road, in the same position at this stage. Over, keys have been locked, must be with the casualty, over. Roger, vehicle off road, same position, appears locked, 0933.Alpha 76. Firecom, go ahead.

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Mike off to 738 Alpha, go ahead. 738 Alpha, there is one firefighter mobile to station. Would you like them to stand down or attend over? We can confirm, Firecom, that you may stand that firefighter down, over. Roger, standing down to 935.

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part of last caller, go ahead. So I'm 716 Alpha requesting time responder for fleet 1165, over.

Flycom 716 Alpha, tone responder still unsuccessful, will complete a fault, over. Roger, received, 0942. Danny Batter 51. Danny Batter 51, go ahead. Well, Danny Batter 51 proceeding to Cemetery Road to assist Parks and Sparks with a hazard burn. Roger received, 0942.

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